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They talk it down on my name. 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

I know as you sit back and watch what's going on, it look real special. But you got to understand, when it get better, it get worse. You're looking at all the things that come with this whole lifestyle, but you ain't looking at the side effects of success. One thing about the success, when it hit, man, everybody got their hand out. Everybody looking for you. Everybody entitled, man. You get more problems than you ever can imagine because everybody looking at you as you to get out. Yeah, you to get out of jail free card. You to, I'm going to get out the ghetto on. 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

Yeah, yeah, yeah. 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Uh-huh. You know what I'm talking about? Ain't nothing to it. 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Who say mobsters don't prosper? Wasper. I foresee a place and time monumental, like they making dimes, like Wilhelmina. I foresee like it's Mason Mines on the MI.

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Waterboarded to a turn into reporter. 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

I get rid of all the smoke like OZM. 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Pull up from the three like Stefan. And the coupe bald headed like the other Stefan. Put my kids in private school so they could get their prep on. Think my heart made out of Teflon. What? What? Think my heart bulletproof. 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Put a screen tight to your eyelids, cover two. I think they on the left. Roll the window, hit the lights, boom. Everybody wish they switch sides when we coming through.

Real gangster when I'm gone, carve my name in the cement. 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

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Video visits, he be smiling on FaceTime. 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I'm chasing M's.

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I love him for the man he wants to be, and I love him for the man that he almost is. I love him, Laurel. I love him. I

0: 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If I said that, would you stay?
1: No. Don't do that. Don't say that, Liz. You've gone a million miles. Well, say it if you want to. How far'd you get?
0: Will you marry me? That place where you can't remember. What are you thinking? And you can't forget.

0: Jerry Maguire, take this woman to be your lawfully wedded wife. 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I now pronounce you husband and wife.
1: I pretended that proposal by the car was real, and it might have just been a hypothetical. I did this. And at least I can do something about it now.
2: So this break is a break up. That's...
1: Come on, Jerry. You know this isn't easy for me.
2: Okay. This is where it has to happen, and this is where it has to happen. I'm not letting you get rid of me. How about that? I'm a smart wife. I love you. You complete me. And I'm just...
1: Shut up. Just shut up. 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

I'ma slide anytime you want. 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

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Lay the pipe down. 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I ain't Mr. Right, but I'm Mr. Right now. 21. 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

0: gotta be famous, gotta be popping, gotta be cold. 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

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Everything

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You were red, and you liked me because I was blue. 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
1: And I'm loving it.
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1: Like, wow.
2: Hi, have you ever been a joint and you know it? Have you ever had to flip your unemployment?
1: On a dead guy, I ain't going.
3: Hey, on a dead ones. We're cheating in them like some bread crumbs. All of my killers on go like who shares some red rum. All I think about when I see heads come. Do my dance, hit the top when I see ops go. Let them claim it, we the ones who really pop, bro. Gon' televise it, we the one who land chops, blow ops. No, let them piss them off and it's a flop show. Murder man, singing murder music off a murder van. Beat the f*** up like I've been celebrating, not murder sin. Who is in? One and only shot and known as murder man. Catch him doing dirty, it's no other way but murder plans. I broke it hard. And you the type to go and fix it. Don't wanna speak if you ain't talking about no tickets. I'm bougie with it, but I might just let you kiss it. Hit that block with diamonds on me, you could tell them Peso did it. Tell them Peso did it.
1: Hey, who showed you how to run a blitz?
3: Tell them Peso did it.
1: Who put the West back in front of?
3: Tell them Peso did it.
1: Hey, I'm tripping and I'm loving it.
3: Tell them Peso did it.
2: Like, why?
1: Hi, have you ever been a joint and you know it?

0: 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She said I've been a dog all my life, baking you change. True to my religion, Cuban links more than two chains. Tell him hit it, did it.
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0: Tell him hit it, did it.
1: Who put the West back in front of?
0: Tell him hit it, did it.
1: Hey, I'm tripping and I'm loving it.
2: It's getting down to the wire. 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I'm switching gears, I pop the clutch. 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Y'all had y'all chance, y'all couldn't do it. I swear I'm coming, worse than y'all baby moms, I'm putting through it. They hate to see me doing it. Meal ticket, I'm pursuing it. I'm in the field for real, UCLA Bruins. They asking how I do it, how young so fluent. I kept my mouth closed and I ain't never leave no witness. DOA up on the scene, tell them Young Thread did it.

0: Yeah, my name is Homeboy Sandman. Shout out to Spinnaker. Thanks for helping spread the word, man. Peace.
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0: is Zach from Babes, and you're listening to Spinnaker Radio in Jacksonville, Florida. 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
0: Red coat.
1: Look, I found her.

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That was CMYK by James Blake, and up next is Explorers by Lone.

Hey, that last song was the Carl Craig remix of World of Deep by E-Dancer, and this one is Mbala by G-Marcus. There's going to be a lot of very cool dance stuff today.

That was Aphex Twin with Didgeridoo, and this one is Music, spelled Mu-Z-I-Q, with Modulating Angels.

Blotter with Dark Blue Moon, and up next is Ether by Bauer.

Step up.

is Phantom by Akasha System, and up next is my last song, which is going to be Wonder 2 by Perfume. And then this is just until next time. I'll be on next Monday. Spinnaker Radio.

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I got baptized by the seaside. 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Why you got

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1: 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Did you know that you can listen to us from anywhere? Download TuneIn to listen to UNF's favorite station on the go, Spinnaker Radio, dedicated to diversity.